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Together, we're all New Brunswick. We are the True North Strong and Free. 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
1: Good morning. Western Valley RCMP looking for the public's help to locate a missing 65-year-old man from the community of Waterville. Police say Stephen Kustra was last seen on September 21st at approximately 10 a.m. in Waterville. He was reported missing to police the next day when his vehicle, a 2013 silver Toyota Yaris with license plate number JZJ750, was found abandoned near Route 130 in Waterville, which investigators believe may be connected to his disappearance. Police have followed up on several leads to try and locate him, but so far have been unsuccessful. Stephen Kustra is described as being approximately 6 feet 1 inch tall, weighing approximately 170 pounds. He has blue eyes and white hair. Anyone with information on his whereabouts is asked to contact RCMP. Diesel and furnace oil prices are down at the pumps this morning as world prices have eased a little. The Energy and Utilities Board has lowered diesel by 6.9 cents to an even $2.77 a liter. Furnace oil is down 7 cents to $2.70. There's no change in gas prices. Regular self-serve remains at $1.99 a liter. Hunters on both sides of the border reacting to the possible restriction of U.S. residents from buying, hunting, or angling licenses. On September 10th, Premier Susan Holt detailed responses to new tariffs from the U.S. and stated hunting and fishing allowances for Americans could also be targeted. CBC reached out to the New Brunswick Department of Natural Resources Communications Officer Nick Brown for clarification on what that could mean for U.S. hunters and anglers, but did not receive a response. Debbie Norton, the president of the New Brunswick Professional Outfitter Guide Association, said she and the association understand that everything needs to be on the table regarding Canada's response to American tariffs, but she argued that American hunting and fishing parties bring in a lot of new money to the province, especially in rural areas. Bull for Kids is back in Woodstock and happening this Saturday. It's all in support of Big Brothers Big Sisters and is a major fundraiser supporting young people with various mentoring initiatives as well as new programs like mini mentors and basic adulting. Executive Director Esther Vaswani tells our newsroom there is still time to get a team involved.
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1: Donations from last year's Bowl for Kids totaled over $61,000. Over to sports, the Blue Jays and Orioles were postponed. Cleveland edged the Red Sox 3-2. The Rays down the Yankees 6-1 and clinched first place in the AL East. Now you're up to date. I'm Jen Nicholson. Here's your latest Environment Canada forecast. Look for mainly sunny skies today. We'll see a high at 18 this afternoon. Clear overnight, lows down to +3 with patchy frost. Sunshine Thursday, a high at 21. Expect a mix of sun and cloud Friday with a high at 20 degrees.

0: Summer. It is 6:06 on a Wednesday morning. Jen, how you doing this morning?
1: How can you not be energetic after that song?
0: I know.
1: Start
0: right?
1: That, setting the bar really high this morning.
0: Love that one.

0: 1041 The Wave, that is music from John Mellencamp. It is 6:10 on a Wednesday morning. And Jen, we got Radio Bingo coming up tonight.
1: Oh, yeah.
0: $12,200 is going to be up for grabs. That could be a big win for somebody, of course. And today's topic over on Facebook, we're having a little bit of fun.
1: Mm-hmm.
0: Bruce Springsteen just turned 77. I'm a big fan of The Boss, been a longtime fan. So that got me thinking, you know, I've bought and listened to his music for like over 40 years.
1: Mm-hmm.
0: And what other artists, you know, like have, say, for example, like have you listened to for a long time? Or we're just wanting to poll the audience. What artist have you supported and listened to the longest?
1: The first tape I ever had was Anne Murray.
0: Yeah.
1: And to this day, she's my favorite. Just overall, not just that she's Canadian, I just love her.
0: Mm-hmm.
1: And so that would have been my first artist. Yeah.
0: Right on. Yeah. Well, let us know. We'd love to hear from you this morning.
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0: 1041 The Wave, that is music from INXS. It is 620 and a little bit of fog rolling in the downtown. And Jen will have a look at your weather details coming up next.
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5: Here's your latest Environment Canada forecast. Look for mainly sunny skies today. We'll see a high at 18 this afternoon. Clear overnight, lows down to +3 with patchy frost. Sunshine Thursday, a high at 21. Expect a mix of sun and cloud Friday with a high at 20 degrees.
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2: Good morning. A report expected by the end of this year from the Serious Incident Response Team looking into the fatal police shooting of a man in Tobique First Nation back in January. CERT says the case is a complex investigation that is taking more time than most, according to Brunswick News. The police watchdog group is called in to investigate when police actions in New Brunswick lead to serious injury or death. 40-year-old Bronson Paul, a father of five from Tobique First Nation, was shot January 18th after RCMP responded to a domestic disturbance call. Police have said an officer deployed a conducted energy weapon, which was ineffective, before another officer fired a gun. Paul later died in hospital. Paul's death prompted an outpouring of anger from the Western New Brunswick First Nation toward RCMP, with the police force closing its detachment there in response. Elsewhere, private colleges in New Brunswick are warning that a new provincial financial requirement could force some of them to close. About 50 private institutions serving roughly 4,000 students have been told to establish security deposits based on their tuition revenue. The deposits range from $1,000 to $160,000, with half of the security deposits due by December 31st and the rest by the end of 2027. Post-secondary Education Minister Jean-Claude Dumour says the measure is intended to protect students if a college closes or goes bankrupt and brings New Brunswick in line with eight other provinces and territories. However, private colleges say the requirement could put significant financial pressure on smaller schools. OLS Academy in Moncton tells Post Media it already owes $160,000 due to the requirement, threatening the financial health of the school. And more information coming out about one of the major projects Premier Susan Holt was promoting at the Big Investor Summit in Toronto last week. Holt says either St. John or Nova Scotia are in the running for a project to produce sustainable aviation fuels. Brunswick News has learned Elemental Clean Fuels, with offices in Calgary and New York State, have a plan to use CO2 to produce low-carbon marine and aviation fuels using green hydrogen and clean energy created from the waste from pulp and paper mills. Holt says the company is still trying to determine where to locate the plant, and St. John is one possibility. She says her government is getting to know them and find out what they need and what assets New Brunswick can provide. The Premier's office estimates the project needs more than $1 billion. Over to sports and baseball, the Blue Jays were rained out in Baltimore. Toronto is now four games behind Chicago for the final wild card spot. The Guardians clipped the Red Sox 3-2. The Rays beat the Yankees 6-1. Now you're up to date. I'm Jen Nicholson. Here's your latest Environment Canada forecast. Look for mainly sunny skies today. We'll see a high at 18 this afternoon. Clear overnight, lows down to +3 with patchy frost. Sunshine Thursday, a high at 21. Expect a mix of sun and cloud Friday with a high at 20 degrees.
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0: 1041 The Wave, that is music from Blue Rodeo. It is 641. Still a little foggy in the downtown, but Jen, it's time to take a look at what is trending for this morning.
1: Well, today is the first full day of fall, and Starbucks apparently will begin selling the limited time Black Cat Frappuccino in October. The chocolate cake flavored cream Frappuccino is topped with whipped cream and chocolate shaped like cat ears, which is so cool.
0: I get it. Sounds delicious, actually.
1: And I'm guessing it'll wake you up, too.
0: Oh, it very well could.
1: Oh, I'm sure. A little bit of sugar in that.
0: Uh-huh.
1: And get this. A six-year-old girl from China has broken the world record for the fastest female to solve a Rubik's Cube. She's 6 years old. She solved the cube in under 4.5 seconds. Her mother says she practices 2 to 3 hours a day and has learned more than 1,300 solving algorithms. He's six.
0: You know what? I give up because, like, way back in the day, when the Rubik's Cube first came out, they had this little book that you could buy. It was How to Solve the Rubik's Cube. So I'd read the book and try to follow the direction. I still couldn't solve it. I got so mad, I threw the damn thing across the room, broke it.
1: I solved it one time, and I amazed my cousins. We all got them for Christmas, and I was the first one to solve mine. The only problem with that, the stickers were all crooked.
0: I know. Yeah.
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0: 104.1 The Wave, that is Def Leppard. And Jen, coming up this Saturday morning, it's your birthday. No, it's it's also...
1: I forgot about that.
0: It's also a community breakfast out at the Pembroke Hall. And these are always great to get to. This one is sponsored by Napa Auto Parts. And I tell you what, they're going to have all the goodies there. Fresh eggs from Strawberry Hill Farms.
1: Oh my goodness.
0: Bacon, sausage, fluffy pancakes. Oh. We've been out to a number of those breakfasts, and each and every one of them are delicious.
1: I can't say enough about how much I'd like all that right now.
0: Well, you wait. see what the birthday goblins will bring you.
1: That would be a great way to start the day.
0: Maybe we'll take you out Saturday morning.
1: Maybe you will.
0: A little treat.
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3: Good morning. Diesel and furnace oil prices are down at the pumps this morning as world prices have eased a little. The Energy and Utilities Board has lowered diesel by 6.9 cents to an even $2.77 a liter. Furnace oil is down 7 cents to $2.70. There's no change in gas prices. Regular self-serve remains at $1.99 a liter. Western Valley RCMP looking for the public's help to locate a missing 65-year-old man from the community of Waterville. Police say Stephen Kustra was last seen on September 21st at approximately 10 a.m. in Waterville. He was reported missing to police the next day when his vehicle, a 2013 silver Toyota Yaris with license plate number JZJ750, was found abandoned near Route 130 in Waterville, which investigators believe may be connected to his disappearance. Police have followed up on several leads to try and locate him, but so far have been unsuccessful. Stephen Kustra is described as being approximately 6 feet 1 inch tall, weighing approximately 170 pounds. He has blue eyes and white hair. Anyone with information on his whereabouts is asked to contact RCMP. Hunters on both sides of the border reacting to the possible restriction of U.S. residents from buying hunting or angling licenses. On September 10th, Premier Susan Holt detailed responses to new tariffs from the U.S. and stated hunting and fishing allowances for Americans could also be targeted. CBC reached out to the New Brunswick Department of Natural Resources Communications Officer Nick Brown for clarification on what that could mean for U.S. hunters and anglers, but did not receive a response. Debbie Norton, the president of the New Brunswick Professional Outfitter Guide Association, said she and the association understand that everything needs to be on the table regarding Canada's response to American tariffs, but she argued that American hunting and fishing parties bring in a lot of new money to the province, especially in rural areas. The community will be giving back this Saturday and helping out youth in the area at the annual Bowl for Kids event. The event sees teams sign up to bowl and raise money to help out with various programs that Big Brothers Big Sisters offers. Executive Director Esther Vaswani tells our newsroom the annual event is made possible by local support from the Woodstock Bowlicade.
4: We really want to thank the Woodstock Bowlicade and BJ for allowing us to have this event there every year. It's also the Woodstock Bowlicade's 50th anniversary this year, which is incredible. We're so happy to be a part of that. We also have a 50-50 and a silent auction with some amazing prizes in it. You don't have to be signed up as a sponsor or be part of a team that day to take part in that. Just swing on by the Bowlicade, see what we've got, and you're so welcome to participate and put in a bid.
3: The event runs Saturday from 9 to 4. You can find out more or get a team registered by visiting the Big Brothers Big Sisters of Carleton York Facebook page. Over to sports and baseball, the Blue Jays were rained out in Baltimore. Toronto is now 4 games behind Chicago for the final wild card spot. The Guardians clipped the Red Sox 3-2. The Rays beat the Yankees 6-1. Now you're up to date. I'm Jen Nicholson.
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3: Here's your latest Environment Canada forecast. Look for mainly sunny skies today. We'll see a high at 18 this afternoon. Clear overnight, lows down to +3 with patchy frost. Sunshine Thursday, a high at 21. Expect a mix of sun and cloud Friday with a high at 20 degrees.
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0: 104.1 The Wave. That is music from Tom Cochran. It is 17. A little fog in the downtown this morning. But, Jen, let's take a look at today's On This Date fun facts. What do we got?
1: All right. Well, we're going back. There was only one TV premiere on this date that we're going to talk about today.
0: Mm-hmm.
1: And we're going back to 1962. You've got some audio for this one.
0: Oh, is that far back? Is that how old that show is?
1: 1962.

0: 1962.
1: Wow, 1962
0: wow.
1: for that one.
0: Wow, wow, wow.
1: We all thought by now.
2: I had no idea that cartoon was that old.
1: We all thought by now we could just program in a meal and it would pop out.
2: I need one of the Rosie robots.
1: I know. Huh? I need one. Yes. Get one of those to clean the house. It was on this day in 2010 that Blockbuster filed for bankruptcy in an attempt to overcome nearly $1 billion in debt. I miss Blockbuster.
2: We used to go to Fredericton anytime we were down there. They had Blockbuster right there on the corner of Regent and Priestman Street. And we'd go in and get all kinds of deals and stuff on previously loved VHS cassettes and games.
1: How much fun was it to go there like on a Friday night?
2: I know, right?
1: Oh, that was fun. In 2011, All My Children ended a 41-year run and aired for the last time.
2: And did Susan Lucci ever get her her Emmy?
1: Yeah. She did. Look it up on YouTube. On this date in 2019, Walmart officially started selling pumpkin spice spam.
2: Ah, blech.
1: Yeah, we haven't tried that one yet. And checking a few celebrity birthdays for you today. Jason Alexander from Seinfeld, he is 67 years old. Bruce Springsteen is 77, but you knew that already, didn't
2: you?
1: I did,
2: and I've been listening to his music since I was like a kid, you know.
1: And you will, yeah.
2: Yeah.
1: And Julio Iglesias is having a birthday today. He is 83. Wow. If you're celebrating, enjoy your special day.
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0: 104.1 The Wave, that is music from Fleetwood Mac. It is 722. It's still a little bit of fog in the downtown, sitting at 2 degrees. Jen's going to have a look at your weather forecast coming up next.
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7: Here's your latest Environment Canada forecast. Look for mainly sunny skies today. We'll see a high at 18 this afternoon. Clear overnight, lows down to +3 with patchy frost. Sunshine Thursday, a high at 21. Expect a mix of sun and cloud Friday with a high at 20 degrees.
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3: Good morning. Western Valley RCMP looking for the public's help to locate a missing 65-year-old man from the community of Waterville. Police say Stephen Kustra was last seen on September 21st at approximately 10 a.m. in Waterville. He was reported missing to police the next day when his vehicle, a 2013 silver Toyota Yaris with license plate number JZJ750, was found abandoned near Route 130 in Waterville, which investigators believe may be connected to his disappearance. Police have followed up on several leads to try and locate him, but so far have been unsuccessful. Stephen Kustra is described as being approximately 6'1" tall, weighing approximately 170 pounds. He has blue eyes and white hair. Anyone with information on his whereabouts is asked to contact RCMP. Diesel and furnace oil prices are down at the pumps this morning as world prices have eased a little. The Energy and Utilities Board has lowered diesel by 6.9 cents to an even $2.77 a liter. Furnace oil is down 7 cents to $2.70. There's no change in gas prices. Regular self-serve remains at $1.99 a liter. Hunters on both sides of the border reacting to the possible restriction of U.S. residents from buying, hunting, or angling licenses. On September 10th, Premier Susan Holt detailed responses to new tariffs from the U.S. and stated hunting and fishing allowances for Americans could also be targeted. CBC reached out to the New Brunswick Department of Natural Resources Communications Officer Nick Brown for clarification on what that could mean for U.S. hunters and anglers, but did not receive a response. Debbie Norton, the president of the New Brunswick Professional Outfitter Guide Association, said she and the association understand that everything needs to be on the table regarding Canada's response to American tariffs, but she argued that American hunting and fishing parties bring in a lot of new money to the province, especially in rural areas. Bowl for Kids is back in Woodstock and happening this Saturday. It's all in support of Big Brothers Big Sisters and is a major fundraiser supporting young people with various mentoring initiatives as well as new programs like Mini Mentors and Basic Adulting. Executive Director Esther Vaswani tells our newsroom there is still time to get a team involved.
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3: 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Over to sports, the Blue Jays and Orioles were postponed. Cleveland edged the Red Sox 3-2. The Rays down the Yankees 6-1 and clinched first place in the AL East. Now you're up to date. I'm Jen Nicholson.
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3: Here's your latest Environment Canada forecast. Look for mainly sunny skies today. We'll see a high at 18 this afternoon. Clear overnight, lows down to +3 with patchy frost. Sunshine Thursday, a high at 21. Expect a mix of sun and cloud Friday with a high at 20 degrees.
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0: That is music from Katrina and the Waves. It is 7:39. Jen, let's take a look at today's Wave web poll powered by Vogue Optical.
1: All right. The average Canadian household spends 42% of all income on taxes or spent that last year. 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It's okay to maintain our services. It's not okay. Government should spend less. Or it's not okay. Banks and businesses should pay more. So you got four options on this one. Go have your say. 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

0: 104.1 The Wave. It is 7:45. Let's check that temperature for you this morning. It's 2.
1: 2. 2 and might climb a little bit. We'll see.
0: A few weeks ago, it was like 21 degrees morning, wasn't it?
1: Crazy.
0: Coming up this weekend, a big event, the Gathered for Fall Market. You can go check this out. You can also take a non-perishable item for the food bank. Okay,
1: right,
0: keep that in mind. But it's going on Sunday, 10 to 3, at the Old County Courthouse. So it's going to be a lot of fun. Take that in. They've got some music, food trucks, and like I said, all kinds of vendors as well. So it's always fun.
1: Saturday, people will be celebrating your birthday, and then Sunday, you can go to the market.
0: You can all go get me a present.

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1: 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That is music from Cyndi Lauper. It is 7:50, and coming up tonight, Rotary Radio Bingo. In case you missed it, $12,200 up for grabs.
2: Oh my goodness. It's getting to the point. Didn't you say a few weeks ago there was a potential for a big winner, but it didn't happen?
1: Yeah, it was on the 48th number called. They were waiting for the call to come in, but nobody had actually bought the card.
2: For that
1: It wasn't in play.
2: It's funny, so when they get up to that 48th number, 49th number, my anxiety is like, come on, just say it.
1: I know, right?
2: Give us the 50th number.
1: Exactly.
2: I know, every week. So yeah, that'll be exciting. Hopefully tonight.
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4: Good morning. A report expected by the end of this year from the Serious Incident Response Team looking into the fatal police shooting of a man in Tobique First Nation back in January. CERT says the case is a complex investigation that is taking more time than most, according to Brunswick News. The police watchdog group is called in to investigate when police actions in New Brunswick lead to serious injury or death. 40-year-old Bronson Paul, a father of five from Tobique First Nation, was shot January 18th after RCMP responded to a domestic disturbance call. Police have said an officer deployed a conducted energy weapon, which was ineffective, before another officer fired a gun. Paul later died in hospital. Paul's death prompted an outpouring of anger from the Western New Brunswick First Nation toward RCMP, with the police force closing its detachment there in response. Elsewhere, private colleges in New Brunswick are warning that a new provincial financial requirement could force some of them to close. About 50 private institutions serving roughly 4,000 students have been told to establish security deposits based on their tuition revenue. The deposits range from $1,000 to $160,000, with half of the security deposits due by December 31st and the rest by the end of 2027. Post-secondary Education Minister Jean-Claude Damour says the measure is intended to protect students if a college closes or goes bankrupt and brings New Brunswick in line with eight other provinces and territories. However, private colleges say the requirement could put significant financial pressure on smaller schools. OLS Academy in Moncton tells Post Media it already owes $160,000 due to the requirement, threatening the financial health of the school. And more information coming out about one of the major projects Premier Susan Holt was promoting at the Big Investor Summit in Toronto last week. Holt says either St. John or Nova Scotia are in the running for a project to produce sustainable aviation fuels. Brunswick News has learned Elemental Clean Fuels, with offices in Calgary and New York State, have a plan to use CO2 to produce low-carbon marine and aviation fuels using green hydrogen and clean energy created from the waste from pulp and paper mills. Holt says the company is still trying to determine where to locate the plant, and St. John is one possibility. She says her government is getting to know them and find out what they need and what assets New Brunswick can provide. The Premier's office estimates the project needs more than $1 billion. Over to sports and baseball, the Blue Jays were rained out in Baltimore. Toronto is now four games behind Chicago for the final wild card spot. The Guardians clipped the Red Sox 3-2. The Rays beat the Yankees 6-1. Now you're up to date. I'm Jen Nicholson.
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4: Here's your latest Environment Canada forecast. Look for mainly sunny skies today. We'll see a high at 18 this afternoon. Clear overnight, lows down to +3 with patchy frost. Sunshine Thursday, a high at 21. Expect a mix of sun and cloud Friday with a high at 20 degrees.
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0: 104 won the wave. That is music from Kenny Loggins. What were you talking about, my driving?
1: I was going to ask if you consider yourself a safer than average driver.
0: I kind of do, but we'll talk about it next. Mm.

0: 104.1 The Wave. We're talking about your driving this morning, Mark. 85% of drivers say they consider themselves safer than average, even though 82% admit to unsafe behavior behind
1: the wheel.
0: Oh, I
1: pulled some awful stunts this summer.
0: Don't tell me that.
1: Traveling a lot on the road this summer opened up my eyes. You know, we were, you know, not only flying, but driving long distances to shows and stuff. And I get in these unfamiliar cities, like maybe Toronto or, you know, Quebec City or something like that. And I remember going to Quebec here recently, and I didn't have my nav. I had the navi on, but not the guidance, right? So I was missing turns, and I was pulling U's and doing stuff that I shouldn't have done. You know, I almost got clipped a couple times, but it was
0: my own stupidity. And it can happen so quickly if you're not thinking about it, like speeding tickets. And you know what I've noticed a lot of people doing right now? I'm not going to tell on anybody, but a lot of people are on their phones when they're driving again.
1: Oh, yeah. We used to see it.
0: We used to hear it all over the place. Don't do this. Don't do this. I don't do it anymore. I mean, I just can't. I am too distraught. I have to keep my eyes on the road.
1: If I just look down to tune the radio, I'm in the other lane. So I have to pay attention.
0: You know,
1: right?
0: I think we're all guilty of some of those not so safe behaviors. But I'd like to think, I know one thing. I drive a lot slower these days. I don't speed at all, ever, like ever anymore.
1: Yeah, I'm slowing down too.
0: I learned the hard way.
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0: 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Jen, we got a call from Twyla, and she suggested that, you know, more people should be using their Bluetooth features of their phone.
1: Yes.
0: You know, hands-free has got to be the way to go for sure. You know, getting behind the wheel. We were just talking about you know, safety. And
1: anything that takes your eyes off the road ahead of you is not safe.
0: Absolutely.
1: So just don't do it. Put those chips down.
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1: Here's your latest Environment Canada forecast. Look for mainly sunny skies today. We'll see a high at 18 this afternoon. Clear overnight, lows down to plus 3 with patchy frost. Sunshine Thursday, a high at 21. Expect a mix of sun and cloud Friday with a high at 20 degrees.

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1: Good morning. Diesel and furnace oil prices are down at the pumps this morning as world prices have eased a little. The Energy and Utilities Board has lowered diesel by 6.9 cents to an even $2.77 a liter. Furnace oil is down 7 cents to $2.70. There's no change in gas prices. Regular self-serve remains at $1.99 a liter. Western Valley RCMP looking for the public's help to locate a missing 65-year-old man from the community of Waterville. Police say Stephen Kustra was last seen on September 21st at approximately 10 a.m. in Waterville. He was reported missing to police the next day when his vehicle, a 2013 silver Toyota Yaris with license plate number JZJ750, was found abandoned near Route 130 in Waterville, which investigators believe may be connected to his disappearance. Police have followed up on several leads to try and locate him, but so far have been unsuccessful. Stephen Koistra is described as being approximately 6 feet 1 inch tall, weighing approximately 170 pounds. He has blue eyes and white hair. Anyone with information on his whereabouts is asked to contact RCMP. Hunters on both sides of the border reacting to the possible restriction of U.S. residents from buying, hunting, or angling licenses. On September 10th, Premier Susan Holt detailed responses to new tariffs from the U.S. and stated hunting and fishing allowances for Americans could also be targeted. CBC reached out to the New Brunswick Department of Natural Resources Communications Officer Nick Brown for clarification on what that could mean for U.S. hunters and anglers, but did not receive a response. Debbie Norton, the president of the New Brunswick Professional Outfitter Guide Association, said she and the association understand that everything needs to be on the table regarding Canada's response to American tariffs, but she argued that American hunting and fishing parties bring in a lot of new money to the province, especially in rural areas. The community will be giving back this Saturday and helping out youth in the area at the annual Bowl for Kids event. The event sees teams sign up to bowl and raise money to help out with various programs that Big Brothers Big Sisters offers. Executive Director Esther Vaswani tells our newsroom the annual event is made possible by local support from the Woodstock Bowlicade.
2: We really want to thank the Woodstock Bowlicade and BJ for allowing us to have this event there every year. It's also the Woodstock Bowlicade's 50th anniversary this year, which is incredible. We're so happy to be a part of that. We also have a 50-50 and a silent auction with some amazing prizes in it. You don't have to be signed up as a sponsor or be part of a team that day to take part in that. Just swing on by the Bowlicade, see what we've got, and you're so welcome to participate and put in a bid.
1: The event runs Saturday from 9 to 4. You can find out more or get a team registered by visiting the Big Brothers Big Sisters of Carleton York Facebook page. Over to sports and baseball, the Blue Jays were rained out in Baltimore. Toronto is now 4 games behind Chicago for the final wild card spot. The Guardians clipped the Red Sox 3-2. The Rays beat the Yankees 6-1. Now you're up to date. I'm Jen Nicholson. Here's your latest Environment Canada forecast. Look for mainly sunny skies today. We'll see a high at 18 this afternoon. Clear overnight, lows down to +3 with patchy frost. Sunshine Thursday, a high at 21. Expect a mix of sun and cloud Friday with a high at 20 degrees.
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0: 104.1 The Wave. That is music from the Rolling Stones. And once again, Jen, it is that time of morning where we take our second look at today's Wave web poll powered by Vogue Optical.
1: All right. The average Canadian household spends 42% of all income on taxes last year. What do you think?
0: Let me just say it's brutal.
1: It's brutal. Right now, 69% saying it's not okay. The government should spend less. 23% saying not okay. Banks and business should pay more. And 7% saying it's okay if the taxes were spent better. So go have your say. The Wave web poll is up right now at thewavewoodstock.com.
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0: John Cougar Mellencamp and Jen, that wraps up our time together this morning. 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
1: Yes.
0: You going to grab a book of cards and tune in to win?
1: May just do that, yes.
0: Just might do that.
1: That
0: for
1: money,
0: sure.
1: Look, I'm telling you, I have 12,200 reasons to buy it, so
0: exactly.
1: Maybe I should.
0: Enjoy your Wednesday. We're going to hang around here for a little bit longer, get you through the rest of the morning.
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Well, in case you missed it this morning, there is another community breakfast happening at the Pembroke Hall this Saturday morning, 7:30 to 10 a.m. Fresh eggs from Strawberry Hill Farm. 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

1041 The Wave. Well, I got out yesterday for a little drive. Just went for a little scoot up the highway, and I noticed that all the leaves are really starting to turn color already. Some are really vibrant and beautiful, and some are just starting. But, yeah, we're going to be getting into that beautiful season now that fall is officially here.

That is music from Madonna. Coming up tonight, Rotary Radio Bingo. We've talked about this a couple times this morning. So just another reminder, grab those bingo cards. Tune in to win tonight. 8 o'clock is start time. Six regular games worth $150. And that jackpot tonight is worth $12,200.

music from the Fine Young Cannibals. And coming up Friday night here at the Air Motor Center, it is your Woodstock Warrior season home opener as they take on the Northern Maine Pioneers in NCDC hockey action. Come on out. Let's cheer on the team. 7:30 game time.

That is music from Prism as we wrap up our Wednesday morning together. We'll catch you a little bit later on, probably tomorrow morning. We'll do it again, bright and early. How's that sound? You guys have a great day. David Raines joining us this afternoon just after 2 o'clock with some more great hits from the 80s, 90s, and more.

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9: Here's a look at your latest Environment Canada forecast. Look for mainly sunny skies today. Highs near 18 degrees this afternoon. Clear tonight. Lows down to plus 3 with patchy frost. Sunshine Thursday, highs tomorrow up to 21. Look for a mix of sun and cloud on Friday, highs near 20 degrees.
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6: Here's a look at your latest Environment Canada forecast. Look for mainly sunny skies today. Highs near 18 degrees this afternoon. Clear tonight. Lows down to plus 3 with patchy frost. Sunshine Thursday, highs tomorrow up to 21. Look for a mix of sun and cloud on Friday, highs near 20 degrees.
0: 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And more. 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
0: Wave weather.
2: Your latest Environment Canada forecast calling for sunshine through the day. Highs near 18 this afternoon. Clear tonight. Lows down to plus 3 with patchy frost. Sunshine Thursday, a high at 21. Look for a mix of sun and cloud, a high at 20 degrees on Friday.
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0: Wave weather.
9: Your latest Environment Canada forecast, calling for sunshine through the day. Highs near 18 this afternoon. Clear tonight, lows down to plus 3 with patchy frost. Sunshine Thursday, a high at 21. Look for a mix of sun and cloud, a high at 20 degrees on Friday.
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36% of people say that this is something they've wanted to give up at some point in their lives. What do you think we're talking about? Well, we're going to get to our Mindbuster question coming up in just a few. First, though, it's Gloria Gaynor on 104.1 The Wave.

0: 104.1 The Wave, it is David Rains in with you this afternoon, and here is today's Mind Buster. 36% of people say that at one time or another, they've wanted to give this up. Now, before you start throwing out answers, think about it for a minute. It's something that a lot of people deal with every single day. Apparently, more than a third of us have reached a point where we said, you know what, I think I'm done with this. It's something that probably you've had for years, maybe something you've been doing forever, or maybe something that you thought you'd never actually walk away from. But 36%, that's more than one in three people. So what is it that 36% of people want to give up? Have your best guess on our Facebook page. I will give you some clues along the way as always. And then, of course, at the end of the show, I'm going to give you the answer to our Mind Buster. So keep those guesses coming. Lots more great music on the way, including one from Earth, Wind, and Fire coming up.
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Well, there have been lots of things to shape the world as you've come to know it. 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

0: 104.1 The Wave, it is David Raines in with you this afternoon, and for your Wednesday edition of Today in History, we learn today is National Redhead Appreciation Day, and well, I've got one of my family who I certainly appreciate, and so hopefully you will appreciate your redhead as well. It's also Restless Leg Awareness Day today, and if you suffer from that one, you know it's no fun, but definitely something to be aware of. Lots of things have happened on this day over the years. For instance, back on this date in 1962, The Jetsons would premiere on ABC. What a great show that was, and lots of us laughed at some of the inventions they had, but certainly we don't laugh probably as much anymore knowing that some of those came to reality. Back in this date in 2002, the first public version of the web browser Mozilla Firefox, it was called Phoenix 0.1, was released. And finally, back in this date in 2010, Blockbuster filed for bankruptcy after in an attempt to overcome a nearly $1 billion debt. Of course, that's a lot of late movies that went without paying the fee. That's what happened on Today in History. You can check back tomorrow. We'll have more for you. Lots more great music as well from the 80s, 90s, and more, including one from Bonnie Raitt on the way.
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11: Wave weather.
12: Your latest Environment Canada forecast calling for sunshine through the day. Highs near 18 this afternoon. Clear tonight. Lows down to +3 with patchy frost. Sunshine Thursday, a high at 21. Look for a mix of sun and cloud, a high at 20 degrees on Friday.
11: 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The Wave Woodstock.

0: 1041 The Wave, it is David Raines in with you this afternoon, and a robot that can drive a car? Yep, apparently it's real. A team at the University of Tokyo has developed a humanoid robot called Masushi, who can actually get behind the wheel. Now, he can turn the steering wheel, press the pedals, use the indicators, and recognize traffic signals. Now, it's been practicing in a vehicle about the size of a smart car, but I've got some pretty big questions. Does he need a driver's license? Imagine getting cut off by a robot, pulling up the car beside the car and yelling at the car, only to realize that you're arguing with a machine. I mean, the future is here, folks, and apparently the robots want to drive. It's just a little scary, isn't it? Lots more great music on the way, including one from Prince coming up.
1: 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An inclusive environment where everyone feels welcome. And to be working in your field, earning a living ASAP. We recognize there's a lot to consider when deciding on your future. 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

36% of people have said at one time or another they want to give this up. What do you think it is? We'll have a clue for you coming up in just a few minutes. 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

0: 1041 The Wave, it is David Raines in with you this afternoon. Looking for you to weigh in on our Mind Buster today. 36% of people have said at one time or another that they want to give this up. What do you think it is? Well, lots of people saying smoking. Definitely a good answer. Not the one we were looking for, but a good guess nonetheless. But keep those guesses coming. What is it that 36% of people have said at one time or another that they want to give up? You can head to our Facebook page with your best guess. I'll have some more clues for you coming up along the way. And then, of course, at the end of the show, I will give you the answer, as always, to our Mind Buster. We got lots more great music from the 80s, 90s, and more, including one from Platinum Blonde on the way.
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Could Freddie Mercury be making a return to the stage? Well, not Freddie himself, but a high-tech look-alike. We'll talk about that coming up in just a few minutes from now. 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

0: 104.1 The Wave. It is David Raines in with you this afternoon. And could Freddie Mercury be making a comeback to the stage? Well, obviously not Freddie himself, but Queen drummer Roger Taylor and guitarist Brian May have been discussing the possibility of using avatar technology to create a high-tech live show similar to ABBA's Avatar concerts. Now, yes, this could mean seeing a digital version of Freddie Mercury performing with Queen once again. Now, I know what you're thinking. Freddie back on stage? Well, technically, yes, but I'm still trying to imagine the conversation. Brian, Roger, Freddie's back. Really? Well, sort of. He's three-dimensional and comes with a projector. Still, if Queen actually pulls it off, it could be pretty incredible. I mean, imagine thousands of fans singing along with Freddie again, even if he technically isn't in the building. Technology is an amazing thing, folks. We'll see if this happens. I think it would be very cool, don't you? Lots more great music on the way, including one from Roxette coming up.
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6: Your latest Environment Canada forecast calling for sunshine through the day. Highs near 18 this afternoon. Clear tonight. Lows down to plus 3 with patchy frost. Sunshine Thursday, a high at 21. Look for a mix of sun and cloud, a high at 20 degrees on Friday.
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0: 1041 The Wave, it is David Rains in with you this afternoon, and here's today's Volgoptical web poll. This one might make you want to check your bank account. The average Canadian household spends 42% of all income on taxes, and that happened last year. 42%, that's almost half your income going toward taxes in one form or another. Now, there's definitely a debate as to how we go about getting that money to where it goes. Some people say that if taxes are being spent better, then they're worth it. Others say that we need those taxes to maintain the services we rely on, and there are those who are saying, nope, governments need to spend less. 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So what do you think? Is 42% a fair price for living in Canada, or is that number way too high? You can weigh in on our Volgoptical web poll at thewavewoodstock.com. Lots more great music on the way, including one from Britney Spears coming up.
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3: Good afternoon. Canada's official languages commissioner wants to intervene in a Supreme Court of Canada case over courthouse closures on the Acadian Peninsula. Kelly Burke says the case could affect the interpretation of language rights for Francophone and Anglophone minority communities across the country. Case challenges the former Higgs government's closure of the Carriquet Courthouse and reduction of Tracadie's Courthouse to a satellite operation. Changes forced residents of those areas to travel to Bathurst for court services. The affected municipal mayors launched an appeal, and the Supreme Court has agreed to hear it. No hearing date has been set yet. The New Brunswick Association of Nursing Homes is calling on the province to increase the hours of direct caregiving and long-term care. Association CEO Justin Wise says the government submitted a formal request back in July asking the province to commit to increasing hours of care from the current 3.09 to 4.1 hours per day over a period of 5 years. Wise says making that move would bring New Brunswick in line with other jurisdictions.
4: Ontario has already legislated a provincial standard of 0 hours. Our neighbors in Nova Scotia have successfully mandated and achieved a standard of 4.1 hours. Newfoundland and Labrador, Prince Edward Island, they are both headed in this direction. By keeping New Brunswick at 3.09 hours of care, we are falling behind the rest of Canada.
3: Well, says the association has had conversations with government, but has not had a response to its proposal. Says the request would cost an additional $23 million per year. A police watchdog report's expected by the end of this year into the fatal police shooting of a man in the Tobique First Nation back in January. Serious Incident Response Team says the case is complex and is taking more time than most.

0: Coast, according to Brunswick News. 40-year-old Bronson Paul, a father of five from the Tabique First Nation, was shot back on January 18th after RCMP responded to a domestic disturbance call. Police have said an officer deployed a conducted energy weapon, which was ineffective before another officer fired a gun. Paul later died in hospital, and his partner has refuted the police account of what occurred prior to Paul being shot. His death prompted an outpouring of anger in the Western New Brunswick First Nation towards the RCMP, with the Mounties even forced to close their detachment there in response. Bowl for Kids is returning to Woodstock this Saturday. It's all in support of Big Brothers Big Sisters, and it's a major fundraiser supporting young people with various mentoring initiatives, as well as new programs like Mini Mentors and Basic Adulting. Executive Director Esther Viswani tells our newsroom there's still time to get involved.
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0: Last year's Bowl for Kids donations totaled over $61,000. Canada's population growth continues to slow. New data from Stats Canada shows the country's population reached nearly 41.8 million people as of July 1st of this year. It's a year-over-year increase of about 189,000. That growth rate of roughly 0.5% is the slowest annual growth rate since 1915-1916. The slowdown is largely due to immigration, with a drop of more than 154,000 non-permanent residents, while the number of new permanent immigrants also declined sharply. New Brunswick's population grew by just over 8,800 people over the course of the year, one of the highest growth rates in the country at 1%. Overall population of New Brunswick is now an estimated 883,522 people. And Canada's federal health minister says she's not considering changes to regulations that restrict the sale of nicotine pouches. Jen Nicholson has the details.
2: Marjorie Michel says she agrees the illicit market is an issue. Pouches are entering Canada, and studies show they're making their way into the hands of Canadian youth despite the rules. Health Canada regulates nicotine pouches as an aid to quit smoking and restricts their sales to adults. They are not allowed to be sold for recreational use and must be kept behind the counter at pharmacies. Cynthia Callard, the executive director of Physicians for a Smoke-Free Canada, says it's no surprise the major tobacco companies want to allow sales in retail stores. Callard is calling on the government to resist lobbying efforts and says the country needs a nicotine strategy that addresses the use of vapes and pouches and includes meaningful enforcement of illicit sales. For MBS News, I'm Jen Nicholson.
0: In sports in the majors, the Blue Jays have a doubleheader against the Orioles after getting rained out last night. Jays playoff hopes are all but gone at this point, as they sit four games behind the White Sox for the final wild card spot, with just five games remaining on their schedule. Elsewhere tonight, the Red Sox host the Guardians and the Yankees face the Rays. Now you're up to date. I'm Jeff Goodfellow.
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5: Wave weather.
0: Here's your latest Environment Canada weather forecast. Clear skies this evening and overnight with some fog patches developing. Low plus 3 with some patchy frost expected. There is a yellow frost advisory in effect overnight tonight. For Thursday, mainly sunny. High tomorrow of 21. And for Friday, a mix of sun and cloud and high of 20.
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Slim Jim just made a Guinness World Record, and yes, people actually took bites out of it. We'll get to the details on that coming up in just a few minutes from now. But first, it's John Lennon on 104.1 The Wave.

0: It is David Raines in with you this afternoon on 104.1 The Wave, and Slim Jim has officially gone way too big. Now, the company recently created the world's longest meat stick, and this thing measures an incredible 429 feet, 5 inches. It weighed 70 pounds and was officially certified by Guinness World Records as a new record. Now, keep that in perspective. It stretched 143 yards, longer than a football field, and Slim Jim didn't just beat the record, they absolutely destroyed it. The previous record, set in 2023, was 314 feet. Now, once Guinness made it official, employees celebrated the only way possible. They started eating it, because apparently after creating a 429-foot meat stick, the next logical question is, okay, who wants a bite? Now, this one is a record that the trophy truly is an edible one. Good for them. Lots more great music on the way, including one from Boston next.
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36% of people have said at one time or another they want to give this up. 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Well, another clue coming your way just a few minutes from now. 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

0: David Raines in with you this afternoon on 104.1 The Wave, and we're looking for you to weigh in on our Mindbuster question today. 36% of people have said at one time or another that they want to give this up. What do you think it is we're talking about? Well, the clue I gave you last hour was that it was not smoking. This clue for this hour is it's something that you eat. Something you eat. What is it? You can have your best guess on our Facebook page. I'll have one more clue for you coming up next hour. And then, of course, at the end of the show, I will give you the answer to the Mindbuster question. And you will look like a genius just like me. I joke, I'm not a genius. We got lots more great music on the way, including one from Dead or Alive coming up.
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6: Here's your latest Environment Canada weather forecast. Clear skies this evening and overnight with some fog patches developing, low plus 3 with some patchy frost expected. There is a yellow frost advisory in effect overnight tonight. For Thursday, mainly sunny, high tomorrow of 21, and for Friday, a mix of sun and cloud and high of 20. The way-

0: 1041 The Wave. It is David Raines in with you this afternoon, and here's today's Vogue Optical web poll. And this one comes down to a very simple question. How much is too much? The average Canadian household spent 42% of all income on taxes last year. Now, that's a pretty big chunk of the household pie, but the question is, what do you get for it? Some Canadians say if the money is being better spent, I'm okay with it. Others say taxes are necessary to maintain the services we depend on. But then there's the people that are looking at 42% and saying, hold on, governments need to spend less. And another group says maybe banks and businesses should be picking up more of the tab. So forget politics for a minute. We want to hear your reaction about 42%. Make sure to head to thewavewoodstock.com and have your say on our Vogue Optical web poll. Lots more great music from the 80s, 90s, and more, including Eddie Money on the way.
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2: Good afternoon. New Brunswick's police watchdog agency has appointed Mallory Metallic as its first ever Indigenous liaison investigator in the province. Metallic is a Mi'kmaq woman from Listigouche, Quebec, with time spent in the Campbellton area and a background in policing and community engagement. She previously served as the first ever Indigenous police officer in Summerside PEI, later becoming Detective Constable in the Summerside Police Major Crime Unit. In her five-year role with the Serious Incident Response Team, Metallic will engage with Indigenous communities, help identify community liaisons, and serve as CERT's point of contact for investigations involving Indigenous people and communities. CERT says the position was developed in consultation with Indigenous organizations and community leaders. The New Brunswick Association of Nursing Homes is calling on the province to increase the hours of direct caregiving and long-term care. Association CEO Justin Wise says the government submitted a formal request back in July asking the province to commit to increasing hours of care from the current 3.09 to 4.1 hours per day over a period of 5 years. Wise says making that move would bring New Brunswick in line with other jurisdictions.
3: Ontario has already legislated a provincial standard of 0 hours. Our neighbors in

0: Nova Scotia have successfully mandated and achieved a standard of 4.1 hours. Newfoundland and Labrador, Prince Edward Island, they're both headed in this direction. By keeping New Brunswick at 3.09 hours of care, we are falling behind the rest of Canada.
1: Well, it says the association has had conversations with government, but has not had a response to its proposal. It says the request would cost an additional $23 million per year. Bowl for Kids is returning to Woodstock this Saturday. It's all in support of Big Brothers, Big Sisters, and it's a major fundraiser supporting young people with various mentoring initiatives, as well as new programs like Mini Mentors and Basic Adulting. Executive Director Esther Viswani tells our newsroom there's still time to get involved.
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1: Last year's Bowl for Kids donations totaled over $61,000. Canada's Official Languages Commissioner wants to intervene in a Supreme Court of Canada case over courthouse closures on the Acadian Peninsula. Kelly Burke says the case could affect the interpretation of language rights for Francophone and Anglophone minority communities across the country. Case challenges the former Higgs government's closure of the Caraquet Courthouse and reduction of Tracadie's Courthouse to a satellite operation. Changes forced residents of those areas to travel to Bathurst for court services. The affected municipal mayors launched an appeal, and the Supreme Court has agreed to hear it. No hearing date has been set yet. Canada's population growth continues to slow. New data from Stats Canada shows the country's population reached nearly 41.8 million people as of July 1st of this year. It's a year-over-year increase of about 189,000. That growth rate of roughly 0.5% is the slowest annual growth rate since 1915-1916. The slowdown is largely due to immigration, with a drop of more than 154,000 non-permanent residents, while the number of new permanent immigrants also declined sharply. New Brunswick's population grew by just over 8,800 people over the course of the year, one of the highest growth rates in the country at 1%. Overall population of New Brunswick is now an estimated 883,522 people. And Canada's federal health minister says she's not considering changes to regulations that restrict the sale of nicotine pouches. Jen Nicholson has the details.
3: Marjorie Michelle says she agrees the illicit market is an issue. Pouches are entering Canada, and studies show they're making their way into the hands of Canadian youth despite the rules. Health Canada regulates nicotine pouches as an aid to quit smoking and restricts their sales to adults. They are not allowed to be sold for recreational use and must be kept behind the counter at pharmacies. Cynthia Callard, the executive director of Physicians for a Smoke-Free Canada, says it's no surprise the major tobacco companies want to allow sales in retail stores. Callard is calling on the government to resist lobbying efforts and says the country needs a nicotine strategy that addresses the use of vapes and pouches and includes meaningful enforcement of illicit sales. For MBS News, I'm Jen Nicholson.
1: In sports in the majors, the Blue Jays have a doubleheader against the Orioles after getting rained out last night. Jays' playoff hopes are all but gone at this point as they sit four games behind the White Sox for the final wildcard spot with just five games remaining on their schedule. Elsewhere tonight, the Red Sox host the Guardians and the Yankees face the Rays. Now you're up to date. I'm Jeff Goodfellow.
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1: Here's your latest Environment Canada weather forecast. Clear skies this evening and overnight with some fog patches developing. Low plus 3 with some patchy frost expected. There is a yellow frost advisory in effect overnight tonight. For Thursday, mainly sunny. High tomorrow of 21. And for Friday, a mix of sun and cloud and high of 20.
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0: 1041 The Wave. It is David Raines in with you this afternoon. And okay, dog people, this one is for you. The top 10 favorite dog breeds are out, and apparently Canadians have some pretty strong opinions about their four-legged friends. Now, coming in at number 10, the poodle. Number 9 was the border collie. And then we've got the Yorkshire Terrier, Shih Tzu, and Beagle all tied in the 8th spot. The Chihuahua and Siberian Husky come in next. German Shepherd, Labrador Retriever, and are tied for second, but taking the top spot, well, that's the Golden Retriever. And honestly, that kind of feels about right, doesn't it? Golden Retrievers are basically the dog looks at you like your favorite person on earth, even when you're taking them to the vet. Lots more great music on the way, including one from Toto next.
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0: 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It is David Raines in with you this afternoon. Okay, Canadian taxpayers, this one is for you. Imagine getting your paycheck and someone saying, thanks, I'll take 42% of that. Well, according to today's poll, the average Canadian household spent 42% of all income on taxes last year. Now, maybe you're looking at that number thinking, nah, that's the price of good public services. Or maybe you think, I'd be okay if government spent that money more effectively. Or maybe you're thinking, 42%, yo, start cutting. And then there's the last option. More banks and businesses should be paying more instead of putting so much of the burden on our households. That's there's no shortage of opinions on this one, that is for sure. And we want yours. Make sure to head to thewavewoodstock.com and let us know, is 42% acceptable or is Canada's tax bill just getting too big? Got lots more great music on the way, including one from the Gin Blossoms coming up.
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5: Here's your latest Environment Canada weather forecast. Clear skies this evening and overnight with some fog patches developing. Low plus 3 with some patchy frost expected. There is a yellow frost advisory in effect overnight tonight. For Thursday, mainly sunny, high tomorrow of 21, and for Friday, a mix of sun and cloud, and high of 20. The way.

0: 104.1 The Wave. It is David Rains in with you this afternoon. Looking for you to weigh in on our Mindbuster question today. 36% of people at one time or another have said that they want to give this up. What do you think it is? Well, so far I've told you that it's not smoking and it is something that you eat. I will give you as your final clue, generally a main course. How does that help you? If it does, make sure to head to our Facebook page. I will confirm the correct answer at the end of the show next hour, so keep those guesses coming. Lots more great music on the way, including the guys who were at Harvest Blues and Jazz last week, and Bare Naked Ladies coming up.
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0: 104.1 The Wave, it is David Raines in with you this afternoon. And if you think your iPhone is expensive, try $20,000. Now, luxury phone company Caviar is offering an ultra-exclusive version of Apple's new foldable iPhone Ultra called the Liquid Metal Edition. And this thing is seriously fancy. It's a solid sterling silver back with a 3D wave pattern designed to look like liquid metal. Only 17 of them are being made, but there's just one little problem with having a phone covered in silver. You can't charge it wirelessly. Now, forget about MagSafe, because apparently silver isn't exactly a fan of radio signals. So let me get this straight. You spend $20,000 on a phone, get a beautiful silver back, and then you have to plug it in like it's 2014. I mean, honestly, for 20 grand, I want more than just a luxury phone. I want it to answer the phone, pay my bills, do my taxes, and preferably come with someone whose job it is to carry the charging cable apparently as well. Lots more great music on the way, including No Doubt next.
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Well, tonight is the night. Rotary Bingo is back. Yes, we're just about an hour and a half away from that, and they'll tell you how much money's up for grabs. 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

0: a smile on your face. 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
1: 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Yes, 8 o'clock, a little over an hour and a half away from now. You could be taking home that jackpot of $12,200 that's up for grabs, or the consolation prize of $1,220, but you got to be entered in and playing to win. How do you do that? Well, you pick up your bingo card at your favorite retailer, and then tune in at 8 o'clock tonight when Mark and Jen start calling out those numbers, and that could give you a boatload of cash. So good luck to you. Lots more great music on the way, including one from Nick Gilder coming up.
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6: Wave weather.
7: Here's your latest Environment Canada weather forecast. Clear skies this evening and overnight with some fog patches developing, low plus 3 with some patchy frost expected. There is a yellow frost advisory in effect overnight tonight. For Thursday, mainly sunny, high tomorrow of 21, and for Friday, a mix of sun and cloud and high of 20.
6: The Wave.

0: 36% of people have said at one time or another that they want to give this up. What do you think it is? Well, I told you it was not smoking, something that you eat, and generally a main course. Did you guess that it was red meat? That is what 36% of us have said that they would like to give up. I am definitely not in that 36% category, but I know lots of people are. We'll have a brand new Mindbuster question for you tomorrow when we do it all over again. Until then, I remind you, as always, please be kind to everybody you come across, because in a world where you can choose to be anything at all, choosing to be kind just makes the world a better place, all of us better people, and yep, we can all do use a little bit more of that. I'll leave you with some good music still to come this hour, including one from Men at Work and Glass Tiger. Have a good one.
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0: 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The phone number to call if you have a winner is 506-325-3033. If there's any discrepancies of a card or number, the Rotary Club's card and number will be upheld. 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
1: Yeah, look out.
2: 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First game we're going to get into is game number one with one line and four.

0: Next number is 070. 070. Under the 070. Next number is N40. Sorry, folks, that's the wrong.
1: You can N40. Just click that again. It'll shut off. There you go.
0: There we go. N40. Next number is I-24.
1: Now, there is one button there that'll make your seat eject if you're not careful. Watch that one.
0: I-24, look out. Oh, my. I-24 is the last number, folks. Next one is G-46. G-46. Under the G-46. Next number is G-50. G-50. Under the G-50. Next number is G-47. G-47. Under the G-47. Next number is B-2. B-2. Under the B-2. Next number is 073. 073. Under the 073. Next number is I-19. I-19. Under the I-19. Next ball is 065. 065. Under the 065. Next ball is G56. G56. Under the G56. Next number is N42. N42. Under the N42. Next one is B5. B5. Under the B5.
1: Phone number to call tonight if you get a bingo. One line plus your four corners on this game. Number one is 506-325-3033. Anybody out there have that winning combination?
0: It's going to be a good jackpot tonight. $12,200.
1: $12,200 up for grabs. That is right. And that loony number, or not loony number, but the wild number for game number four is B6. So when we get to game number four, we'll tell you a little bit more about that.
0: Got a little stressed with clicking the right buttons here.
1: You can't break anything. That's the main thing. You can't break anything.
0: Thank goodness.
1: Might play some audio ejected. That shouldn't go out to air, but you know.
0: Waiting to see if I get ejected here.
1: B5, that last number call, just waiting to see if we do have a winner. I don't see the phones lighting up, though, so we'll see.
0: Yeah. Taking a few minutes. Want to give everybody a chance if you have one line in four corners.
1: Sometimes there is a delay if you're playing online, so just catching up to everybody here.
0: I think they're about to move on. It's crazy how dark it gets so early.
1: Isn't it? I know.
0: I just looked out and realized it's already...

0: be dark.
1: It doesn't start to get daylight either until about, like, I don't know, it's just after 6 o'clock, you know, like it is later
0: that.
1: In the morning.
0: I struggle with that. I need one of those alarm clocks that light up your room so that I can naturally wake up.
1: And this is my favorite time of year too. Fall is just, I love the air. Right? The cool air and the leaves. All right, they're going to move on.
0: Going to keep going. Your next ball is N43. Under the N43. Under the N43.
1: There is a winner. They do have a winner. So there, we'll take a moment, verify that card. We'll get into game number two momentarily, which is any two lines on your brown colored card. There we go. All right. Coming up this weekend, got a community breakfast happening at the Pembroke Hall. Have you ever been out to those, Angie?
0: Yes.
1: They are so good, aren't they?
0: Oh. Nothing like a community breakfast.
1: I know, right?
0: They know how to do that.
1: They do. Yeah. Usually when Wade's in the kitchen, you never know what's going to happen. But yeah, fresh eggs from Strawberry Hill Farms, bacon, sausage, fluffy pancakes. That breakfast is admission by donation from 7:30 to 10. And this month's sponsor is Napa Auto Parts. So, yeah, Rob is, those guys got a moose, you said.
0: Yes.
1: Good for them.
0: Yes, they got their moose yesterday. So
1: awesome. Perfect.
0: Exciting.
1: It is great.
0: Hope all the hunters are having a safe, safe season. And
1: yes.
0: All the butchers are going to be busy the next few weeks taking care of everybody's meat. So it's definitely a tradition this time of year. I was out, had to run an errand out in the Jacksontown area today, which is where I grew up. It's just so beautiful.
1: Yeah.
0: The leaves are so crisp and the sky was just blue as can be. It's just, you mentioned this is your favorite time of year.
1: It's perfect. I went for a drive yesterday. I had to go to Perth and see a buddy of mine and noticed the leaves, you know, like the colors are really starting to come in and quickly as well.
0: Yes. And I wondered where it was a dry summer, if it would be dull, but they're going
1: to
0: be bright.
1: Seem to be pretty good.
0: Be beautiful. All right, folks, we're going to get back into game number two. Congratulations to Paulette. That was the winner of game number one.
1: And that was a loony win as well.
0: That's awesome.
1: I heard that, yes.
0: First number is G49.
1: Any two lines on your brown card, ladies and gentlemen?
0: G49. Under the G49. Next number is B15. B15. Under the B15. Next number is O67. O67. Under the O67. Next number is G46. G46. Under the G46. Next number is I-24. I-24. Under the I-24. Next number is G-51. G-51. Under the G-51. Next number is B5. B5. Under the B5. Next number is O73. O73. Under the O73. Next number is B13. B13. Under the B13. Next number is O71. O71. Under the O71. Next number is B1. B1. Under the B1. Next number is G56. G56. Under the G56. Next number is I-16. I-16. Under the I-16. Next number is I-28. I-28. Under the I-28. Next number is I-20. I-20. Under the I-20. Next number is B-6. B-6. Under the B-6. Next number is B3. B3. Under the B3. Next number is G57. G57. Under the G57. Under the G57. Just realized I forgot to lock my car. It's very convenient to be sitting here, and I just reached in.
1: You can just hit the remote, and away you go. This is a great crow's nest up here. You can see just about everything going on in the downtown. Almost everything.
0: Well, now that it's dark, it's hard to see.
1: That's when you get your binoculars out and your night vision and all that stuff,
0: exactly.
1: And away you go.
0: But yeah, great thing about fall, school's back in.
1: Mm-hmm.
0: Great to have you and Jen pop over to the college the other day.
1: That was fun.
0: Yeah, the mayor and council put on a great barbecue.
1: Yeah.
0: Woodstock Police Force were there cooking up some dogs for our students. And we had some counselors, Scott Dunlop, Keith Bull, Laura Gaddis. They all showed up. Mark Rogers.
1: Yes.
0: They were all there cooking some corn. Scott brought his big corn boiler. He's got a big double.
1: Oh, my gosh.
0: He built his own little tray for it. He's just fantastic. So it was a great, great event to put on for our students.
1: Yeah.
0: Appreciated the sport. Oh, Art
1: it was amazing.
0: There as well. So really glad to have everybody there. Folks,
1: awesome.
0: We've got a winner on game
1: number
0: two.
1: We have a winner. So we'll just wait for game number three, which is any two corner postage stamps. Now, in the meantime, there is hockey returning to the Air Motor Center this Friday night. Game time 7:30. The brand new, newly named Woodstock Warriors are going to hit the home ice. NCDC hockey action. It is junior hockey, college, you know, college level hockey. It's very, very good, very fast. And the team is going to be out Friday night taking on the Northern Maine Pioneers. Game time 7:30 at the Air Motor Center. So lots of fun. Come on out. Have some, see what the team's going to be all about. I'm hearing it's going to be a good year for the guys.
0: It's really good hockey.
1: Yeah.
0: It's really, really good hockey. Actually, I saw a group of the players today going into Tim Hortons.
1: Oh, really?
0: Practice or something.
1: So that's how they skate so fast is Timbits, right?
0: It's all the Boston cream donuts. They were heading in there. So it's really great to have the addition to the town.
1: Mm-hmm.
0: It's a very diverse group, and I just love seeing that coming to our
1: It is nice.
0: Yeah,
1: it's great for the community.
0: Fantastic. No, it's really, really good hockey, and high school sports are returning. The Western Valley Panthers are returning.
1: Yes.
0: We have a game this weekend too. So there's lots of things to do.
1: Lots of activity.
0: Out and about.
1: That is right.
0: What are you guys going to do this weekend for excitement?
1: This weekend, I'm not 100% sure. Jen's got some duties she's got to take on. She's taking part in the fall craft market, gathered for fall craft market.
0: Oh, that is going to be amazing.
1: So, yeah, there's going to be 30 vendors up there and live music by Steve Hartfield, a food truck. The Valley Food Bank is going to be accepting donations, and that is Sunday, 10 to 3. So if you're looking to buy some local wares and some crafts and everything like that, you can go check it out.
0: My girls and I make a point of going to that every fall.
1: Is that right?
0: I think Brenda's third year, maybe.
1: Yes.
0: Might possibly be fourth, but I feel like it's third. And it's just a beautiful, it's always a nice day. Actually, I shouldn't say always, but it's just a nice event to get out. And like I say, so many local vendors support local.
1: It's going to be a lot of neat designs and things there. I always like going through those shows and looking at all the stuff that people actually make. You know, it's creative.
0: I have zero creativity. Zero, Mark.
1: Same.
0: I'm telling you, I could barely do a paint by numbers.
1: Well, back in school, like, I always struggled with the, with those paper, you know, what were they called? You had to make them. They were like parallelograms and the spheres and not spheres, but they were modules or modular. I don't know what the models.
0: You struggled with those.
1: Oh, I struggled with construction paper.
0: Well, let's get into game number three, folks. Jeannie and Melissa were the game winners of game number two. We're going to start right in with game number three.
1: Any two corner postage stamps on your red or pink colored card. Game's worth $150. Good luck. No ends in this game.
0: Now we just have to remember not to call the ends if
1: they're
0: pulled. First number is I-25. Under the eye, 25. Next number is I-21. I-21. Under the eye, 21. Next number is B-12. B-12. Under the B, 12. Under the B, 12. Next one is G60. G60. G60. Next number is I-28. Under the I-28. Next number is B-13. B-13. Under the B-13. Next number is B3. B3. Under the B3. Next number is O-62. O-62. Under the O-62. Next number is O-74. Under the O-74. Next number is O-67. O-67. Under the O-67. Next number is G-55. G55. Under the G55. Next number is I-19. I-19. Under the I-19. Next number is I-30. I-30. Under the I-30. Next number is G-46. G-46. Under the G-46. Next number is G-48. G-48. Under the G-48. Next number is O-64. O-64. Under the O-64. Next is O-63. O-63. Under the O-63. Next number is B-4. B-4. Under the B-4. Next number is O-69. O-69. Under the O-69. So if you think you have the winning card, give us a call at 506-325-3033. This game is any two corners, so postage stamp.
1: Any two corner postage stamps.
0: Got a potential winner out there, so we'll just wait a few minutes to see if someone calls in.
1: And that number is a loony number as well, isn't it? So it could be a big deal for somebody.
0: It's an extra $1,000.
1: It is. That's right. O-69. If anybody's got that winning combination of any two corner postage stamps, give us a shout. 506-325-3033. Oh, going to keep going.
0: Next number is I-17. I-17. Under the I-17.

0: under the eye, 17. I think we've got a potential winner out there, so we'll take another break, folks.
1: Yeah.
0: If you're joining us for the first time tonight, we do know when there's potential winners out there. So if you wonder why we take a little break once in a while, that's why. We're just giving folks a chance to give us a call. We don't want to miss your call, but we're going to keep going. The next ball is G47. G47. Under the G47. Under the G47. You know, I played bingo for quite a while before I became a Rotarian and started helping out with bingo, and I really didn't realize all of the work that goes into that.
1: Oh, yeah.
0: There's such meticulous work that goes into tracking everything, and it's just, there definitely is a lot of work. But we have no idea if the card has been sold or not.
1: That's right.
0: That's
1: yeah.
0: How they,
1: that's right.
0: They know it's out there somewhere, but we just don't know if it's been sold. So we take just a minute to make sure. We know there's a potential winner out there, and just give everybody a chance, because as Mark mentioned earlier, sometimes there is a little bit of a delay.
1: Yeah, sometimes there's
0: online.
1: A delay online. Depends on how you're playing, whether you're tuning into the radio. There's also the Facebook feed that people watch. There's YouTube, yeah. And they're all at different speeds sometimes.
0: Exactly, and if your Wi-Fi happens to be a little bit slower, so we just give everybody
1: it's
0: a
1: like
0: chance.
1: It's like me. I'm slower than Jen in the mornings.
0: You and me too.
1: There we go. We do have a winner. So we have a winner on that. We're going to get into game number four next, which is the wild number game. And that wild number tonight, Angie, is
0: D6.
1: All right. So that means just dob off everything ending in a six on your purple card right now while we're in intermission. That way it'll allow you to be all set to go. And we're looking for any two lines on that purple card. So while we're waiting, also, this is a pretty cool deal. Walk a mile in her shoes. I had a chance to try on the red high heels this
0: that,
1: fall.
0: Actually.
1: That was pretty cool. I don't know how you guys walk in those things.
0: I don't anymore.
1: You know, thankfully.
0: I don't anymore. I used to, but I don't anymore.
1: This is a great event to raise awareness. Something very serious in our area that is actually, it's incredible the amount of, increase that it's seen lately, and that is intimate partner violence. This walk is going to be taking place on October 3rd in locations between Plaster Rock and Woodstock. That's Plaster Rock, Perth, Heartland, and Woodstock, I believe. And it's a fundraiser, so you can come out on October 3rd. The walk begins at noon. You don't have to wear your high heels. Just put on a pair of comfy shoes and come out. And if you can't make the walk, donations are always accepted. The Sanctuary House does amazing things
0: Phenomenal.
1: For the community.
0: The projects amazing. That they have on the go and the support that they provide the families that are affected.
1: Yep.
0: It truly is amazing the work that Sloan and everyone else up there are doing. And so this is a great funder. It's terrible that it's needed.
1: Yes.
0: It's terrible that it's needed, but it is a great fundraiser for something that we do need. And they're able to find some fun, right?
1: Yes.
0: To bring some
1: absolutely.
0: Light to it and,
1: absolutely.
0: Get everyone together and try those high heels on.
1: Exactly. Now, tonight's jackpot, $12,200. That could make somebody's day a whole lot better, couldn't
0: make
1: it?
0: Make my day, that's for sure.
1: Mine too.
0: All right, we're going to get started with the next game, folks. Congratulations to Mindy, who was the winner of game number three. So stepping into our wild game here, the first number called is G49.
1: So everything by now should be daubed off. That's ending in a six. B6 is a wild number. So dob off B6, I-16, I-26, N-36, G-46 and 56, and O-66. There's no 76, unfortunately.
0: No,
1: it only
0: not,
1: goes to 75.
0: No. And then that first ball that they called was I-49.
1: G-49.
0: G-49. After yeah. I said that, I was like, no, it's not I.
1: No I-49.
0: Yeah, no, G. I had to stop and think about how to spell bingo, Mark.
1: And remember, you can use your free space if necessary here.
0: Absolutely. Next number is B2. B2. Under the B2. Next number is G60. G60. Under the G60. Next number is N41. N41. Under the N41. Next number is N44. N44. Under the N44. Next number is O74. O74. Under the O74. Next number is O63. O63. Under the O63. Next number is I-22, I-22, under the I-22. Next number is G-58, G-58, under the G-58. Under the G-58. Remember, this game is any two lines with that wild number, so all your sixes dobbed off, ending in sixes. Any two lines, give us a call, 506-325-3033.
1: You could be the next lucky winner.
0: $150, unless this is a loony number, which it's not.
1: Yeah.
0: But we've got $12,200 coming up for the jackpot.
1: Yeah.
0: That's a good one. We hope to give that away. It's been a while, so we need to.
1: It's been close.
0: Yeah, yeah. Next number is 069. 069. Under the 069. Oh, we've got a winner.
1: There is a winner. All right. We'll get into game number 5 next, which is all around the free space. So get that card ready. It's a black card.
0: Oh, fast tonight, feels like.
1: Yeah, well, you know.
0: It's sparkling.
1: Jordan's cooking along pretty good.
0: Well, and maybe it's just the
1: I think
0: sparkling
1: it's
0: company I have
1: everybody.
0: Here.
1: The sparkling mineral water, huh?
0: That's
1: yeah.
0: Exactly right, Mark.
1: Oh, it's a great night of fun. And of course, we always want to thank the Rotarians for doing what you do with Rotary Radio Bingo. And, the proceeds that are raised from sales, go back into the community, of course, to help various projects up and down the River Valley. There's also other Rotarian groups that are involved in helping out volunteers from
0: Absolutely.
1: Perth Andover, is it?
0: No, typically just Florenceville.
1: From Florenceville.
0: Typically just Florenceville.
1: Nice.
0: Perth Andover, I should clarify. Perth Andover help us with the distribution of cards.
1: Yes, perfect.
0: And things like that. They do
1: perfect.
0: Work. They do great work to help support that. Every night I've been there, there's been someone from Florenceville that comes and helps us with the phone.
1: That's awesome.
0: Which is huge.
1: Yeah.
0: I will say there is one particular one that always brings desserts.
1: Ooh.
0: And I do love it when she comes. I'm just going to put that out there.
1: Well,
0: do love it when she comes. She always brings
1: had,
0: delicious homemade
1: We had
0: treats.
1: The pleasure of trying some treats last Friday in Canterbury. So Jen and I, we had to go judge some food. She got to judge some lasagna and I had to do the treats. And it was good. It was all so good. So good.
0: That would be really
1: the treats,
0: good.
1: They were off the charts.
0: Some really good homemade
1: yes,
0: dessert.
1: Yes, yes. It was a carrot cake that actually won the dessert.
0: That's my favorite. My
1: homemade
0: daughter makes a
1: frosting.
0: Phenomenal. Oh, my daughter makes a phenomenal carrot cake. It's my favorite. favorite. All right, folks, let's get started with game number 5, all around the free.
1: No B's, no O's in this game. It's on a black card. It is worth $150.
0: First is N33. N33. Next number is I-17. I-17. Under the I-17. 17.
1: He said he graduated in 17.
0: He did. G52.
1: Makes me feel so old.
0: 52. I know, he's just a year older than my oldest. Under the G52. Next number is N45. N45. Under the N45. Next number is N39. N39. Under the N39. Next number is G54. G54. Under the G54. Next number is I-22. I-22. Under the I-22. Next number is I-27. I-27. Under the I-27. Next number is N-43. N-43. Under the N-43. Next number is N-36. N-36. Under the N-36. Next number is I-21. I-21. Under the I-21. Next number is N-42. N-42. Under the N-42. Next number is I-30. I-30. Under the I-30. Next number is N-38. N-38. Under the N-38. Next number is G-60. G-60. Under the G-60. Next number is I-26. I-26. Under the I-26. Next number is I-16. I-16. Under the I-16. Next number is G-51. G-51. Under the G-51. And I noticed the other day when I drove by, I mean, I drive by multiple times a day, but it just kind of hit me the other day, the flowers were gone from Dairy Delight.
1: Oh, yeah.
0: That's when, you know, fall is here.
1: I drove by and I was like, oh my gosh, they're closed for the season.
0: I know. That's when you realize you got to wait till Easter.
1: I know. Yeah.
0: Did you get out for their fundraiser for the Dolly Parton Imagination Library?
1: Unfortunately, I did not. Yeah. I did not. I missed it.
0: I didn't either. Gary Stewart owed me a Sunday.
1: Uh-huh.
0: I know you didn't get out for that. So.
1: Well. Gary.
0: Gary. I'm calling you out right now.
1: Right now over the air to the thousands of people listening tonight. Gary owes Angie a Sunday.
0: That's right. We had a little bet going for one night that I was calling bingo.
1: There you go.
0: And he didn't get me my Sunday. So,
1: well, there. We do have a winner on the line, so we'll take that information and get the card validated. And when you do call in, anytime you call into Rotary Bingo, Rotarians are standing by. Just have that card number available. That's the card number that's in your free space. That's how they validate it.
0: Yes, and that is very helpful to have that number readily available because we want to keep things going. We want to keep your night going. So if you have that, and we're also going to ask you your mailing address. Because even though you pick up the checks in person now, we have to put your mailing address on the check. So having that information, and sometimes it's a little bit hard. I mean, we don't necessarily get things mailed out anymore. So just knowing your postal code, your phone number, other things we'll ask you is, where did you buy your ticket for tonight?
1: Mm-hmm.
0: Keep track of all of that.
1: You'll never, ever ask for their credit card information or any personal information.
0: Never. No, we just want your mailing address and your phone number in case we have to call you back.
1: Exactly.
0: And we just keep track of those things. So it's all important information, especially that number. That's how we validate it. Even if it doesn't come up on the screen as one of the winners, we can put that number into our system and then we can tell from there.
1: And prizes can be picked up in Home Zone Electronics in Woodstock, Florenceville, Bristol, as well as Squeakies and Perth. Right.
0: Yeah. So those are the three spots. Then.
1: And the Upriver prizes are a little bit later in the week. All right, just in case.
0: We tell folks by Tuesday.
1: Yeah.
0: We tell them by Tuesday.
1: Okay.
0: If you're coming here to Woodstock, we do the checks up as we're going through bingo.
1: Right.
0: We have them done up by the end of the night.
1: Ready the next morning for pickup.
0: Yeah, 100%. But if you're gonna pick them upriver, we tell folks on Tuesday just to give us time to get it up there.
1: Mm-hmm.
0: But yeah, definitely. So.
1: Absolutely. And again, we want to thank all the players for playing tonight, all the vendors up and down the River Valley for helping us out, making this possible, and keeping Rotary Radio Bingo going. It's been like 15 years.
0: Wow.
1: This whole thing has been going.
0: Wow.
1: Yep.
0: And, it's amazing, the good work that has been done throughout the valley.
1: It's been amazing.
0: Yeah.
1: Lots of projects. And it's grown a lot, just in those 15 years. It's evolved a lot. And it takes a lot of people, over the years to keep this thing going.
0: Absolutely.
1: I know Jen's been with it right from the get-go.
0: That's
1: amazing. And it is quite cool.
0: That is absolutely amazing. I know we have some new folks playing tonight. We've got some new college students in town.
1: Nice.
0: So to anyone who is playing, we hope you're having a good time tonight enjoying the event. We're going to keep things moving right along. Congratulations to Robert, Terry, and William. We had three winners of game number 5.
1: Nice.
0: I don't think I mentioned Matthew. He won game number 4.
1: All right.
0: So he was a singular winner.
1: Way to go.
0: And we're going to get started right on game number 6.
1: Now, game number 6 and game number 7 are going to be played out on the same card.
0: Exactly.
1: So, game number 6 is one line any direction.
0: G59.
1: Do it in the first 4 numbers, you get a $50 bonus.
0: G59. Under the G59. Next number is O73. O73. Under the O73. Next number is B10. B10. Under the B10. Next is I-17. I-17. Under the I-17. Next number is B8. B8. B8. Under the B8. There's a potential winner out there, but unfortunately it was 5 numbers. So they, but it's still $150.
1: $150, yeah.
0: $150.
1: The whole deal is if you do it in the first four numbers, it's a little incentive, a little challenge. Four for four, you get $50 extra.
0: Just something fun.
1: But $150 is a great deal. B8, absolutely. Last number called.
0: I'm just waiting a minute to see what's happening there in the bingo pit.
1: And as we said, we'll continue on with the jackpot on this card. So all numbers called so far will count toward the jackpot as well, if you're joining us for the very first time.
0: Yes, and to get the jackpot, it's in 50 numbers or less.
1: Correct.
0: So that will be, we'll carry right on with that. Just get a...
1: All right, there. We do have a winner. Perfect. So we'll just get that card validated, then we'll get back into the jackpot game. And there is a fundraiser coming up this weekend for Henry Grant, and that's going to be taking place at the Southampton Hall. Admission is by donation, and all proceeds go to help Henry's medical fund. That is getting underway. It's a breakfast that starts at 8 o'clock, and that is, again, at the Southampton Hall on the Campbell Settlement Road. That's down the 105 from between here and Nackwick. Where you can find that. About halfway down on the left-hand side.
0: Right.
1: You take the left, you go up the road, and
0: yep,
1: there's a hall there,
0: now.
1: The ball field.
0: I'm picturing
1: and,
0: it now.
1: Yeah.
0: It now. I've never been to a breakfast there. Maybe that's what I'll do this weekend.
1: There you go.
0: I'll go to a breakfast there Saturday morning. You go to Pembroke, and I'll go to Southampton.
1: All right. We'll look after that. We'll get everything all covered. It's funny because all those halls, they have that same sort of feel, don't
0: yeah.
1: they? You walk
0: mm-hmm.
1: into them, they smell the same,
0: yep.
1: they feel the same.
0: You just feel like you're home.
1: Community. That's right. You're home, having a great breakfast. Nothing gets people together any better than food.
0: Absolutely. Especially my family.
1: Yeah.
0: Especially my family. We were together just recently, and my goodness, there was so much food.
1: Good.
0: I'm sure someone in my heritage must have starved at some point, because every time we get together, and I'm as bad as my mother was.
1: Uh-huh.
0: I inherited, absolutely. I'm always, and even at our barbecue at the college the other day, Toby Peary from the town, who was phenomenal,
1: mm-hmm.
0: and or goes way out of her job duties to put stuff on. She had brought all the food, and I didn't think it was enough, and I went and got more, and of course we had too much. But I get this anxiousness that we're not going to have enough.
1: I know. I think that's a thing. Jen has that as well. She,
0: yeah.
1: she will get ready for dinners. We'll have the family over, and she's like, well, we should get this, we should get that. And she's like, would you run to the store and just get some extra buns? Or
0: thing.
1: We need some desserts, you know? We don't have enough brownies.
0: Yeah. Go get some 2-bite brownies.
1: Yeah, yes, that's usually my go-to is the 2-bite brownies, you know. So, all right, just waiting for that number to come in on, or that validation to happen on game number 6. And then we're going to get into that jackpot, which is a full card tonight, 50 numbers or less, looking for that to happen to get that jackpot of $12,200. And if it doesn't, play for a consolation prize of $1,220.
0: All good numbers. So we're going to get started, carry on. Congratulations to Mavis and Lori. We had two winners for game number 6. Let's move into the big one.
1: Lots of multiple winners tonight.
0: Yeah. So this next number on that same card, I-16. Under the I-16. Next number is B6. Under the B6. Under the B6. Another B, B2. B2. Under the B2. Next number is N45. N45. Under the N45. Next number is B14. B14. Under the B14. Next number is O74. O74. under the O, 74. Next number is I-25. I-25. Under the I-25. Next number is O-61. Under the O-61. Under the O-61. Next number is I-21. I-21. Under the I-21. Next number is N-31. Under the N-31. Under the N-31. Next number is N-35. N-35. Under the N-35. Next number is O-72. O-72. Under the O-72. Next number is B-1. B-1. Under the B-1. Next number is I-23. I-23. Under the I-23. Next number is O-71. O-71. Under the O-71. Next number is O-62. O-62. Under the O-62. Next number is G-55. G-55. Under the G-55. Next number is I-18. I-18. Under the I-18. Next number is B-3. B-3. Under the B-3. Next number is O-69. O-69. Under the O-69. Next number is O-65. O-65. Under the O-65. Next number is B-11. B-11. Under the B-11. Next number is B-5. B-5. Under the B-5. Next number is N-40. Under the N-40. under the N40. Next number is G52. Under the G52. Next number is N34. N34. Under the N34. Next number is O68. O68. Under the O68. Next number is N32. N32. Under the N32. Next number is O67. O67. Under the O67. Under the O67. Next number is I-26. I-26. Under the I-26. Next number is B-13. B-13. Under the B-13. Next number is N-38. N-38. Under the N-38. Next number is I-20. I-20. Under the I-20. Next number is I-27. I-27. Under the I-27. Next number is B-15. B-15. Under the B-15. Next number is N-42. N-42. Under the N-42. Next number is I-28. I-28. Under the I-28. Next number is G-50. G-50. G-50. Next number is B-7. B-7. Under the B-7. Next number is O-75. O-75. Under the O-75. Next number is O-66. O-66. Under the O-66. Next number is I-22. I-22. Under the I-22. Next number is O-70. O-70. Under the O-70. Just two more numbers. Next number is O-64. O-64. Under the O-64. This is our 50th number. G-56. G-56.
1: No chance for a jackpot win tonight, according to the computer system, based on the numbers called. So we're going to continue on with a consolation tonight, $1,220. Pardon
0: Absolutely.
1: Me.
0: That's still, you okay?
1: Yes, I'm there.
0: That's still an even if they happen to get a loony,